sting a beat. Your teacher might beat when you bleed. It's your own fault that you feel your feelings. I'm not responsible for your losses. I'm not responsible for your problems. I was around back then, but I'm not around right now. Find someone else who will care. Find someone else who will help.

It's really not my fault that people don't know what to say they are. I beg to this, I beg to that, don't, not even know how you do it. Not even know how you feel it, straight to the favors, all my days. Not even a hello or a hi, not even a friend, hello. I don't wanna speak with you freely, don't know one of those jokers. Leave me alone, tryna make money, I don't want drama, tryna make

0: 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I need these beautiful things that I've got.
1: La música nunca deja de renovarse. Bahía Fresh Hits.